0: Estás escuchando Música sin filtros.
1: Sometimes we all need to just forget about the money and spread a little love. 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
1: 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I really love the melodies in this song. I think that they're just absolutely brilliant. It's really good melody writing. Well, I'm serious. 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

The best intentions, rough or tough, or not a bluffer. I want you to be my lover. We don't gotta take it undercover, just under the cover. Bells are ringing, people singing, rice is throwing, flower bringing, ting-a-ling-a-ling. The honeymoon is when we go in, and I'll take you to a place that you didn't even know exists. Dinner at the Eiffel Tower in Paris. Yeah, shatters in the basement party.

is the sky. 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More than just a little happy, shutting down the city block. The latest gears, what she wear, you see the sun in the air. Fashion week, oh yeah, throwing money in the air. I'm just happy with my lady, other girls that wanna hate it. Comes with the territory, ball players wanna date her. All we got is loyalty, I'm treating you like royalty. I'm a